0: number 1 Lõuna-Eestis.
1: Push me, and then just touch me, till I can get my satisfaction. Satisfaction. Satisfaction. 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Satisfaction.

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1: 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Gotta get that. Gotta get that.

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1: Robert, that's quickest through so far by 1.2 seconds. Naturally, one of the favourites this weekend. What's going to be key out there?
2: 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Just

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1: Turning on the TV, a man dressed in black says the tensions and waters are rising. Happiness is treason, fiction is fact, and the storm's always on the horizon.

Would you cry if you saw me crying? And would you save my soul tonight? Would you tremble if I touched your lips? Or would you laugh?

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1: 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Think about time's got a limit.